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0: Iedere donderdagavond van 7 tot 9 op de lokale Omroep Goorle presenteren Franca, Ad en Theo Podium Breed. 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Het podium van de lokale omroep is aan u. Donderdag van 7 tot 9.
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2: Say hey, hey, I feel alright, hit it, and listen to me, let me do it now, let me put the thing on you, then we'll get together, yeah, alright, keep it mellow, hey, hey, feel alright, one time, listen to me, hey, hey, I feel alright, you got it? I'll go one more time so I make everything mellow. Hey, hey, I feel alright. Three times, you got it now. You got it? Alright, we'll go together, come on.

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You know, you want me to hurry up, get off the stage so you can go home, you dig it? Come on now, brother, stay with me. Don't leave me here. Yeah, don't take all this groove away. Ready now? Come on. I'll be... yeah, bring it on, man, because I get away. Come on. Come on. Hey, hey. I feel long. Down. You ain't gonna do right now. Hey, hey. Feel alright. Two times. Oh, man, gotta get this extra thing in there. But you just go and hit it about five, six times and it'll be cool.

Now at this time we want to feature our latest recording. It's called Cold Sweat. You ready, Clyde? That's our drummer. 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

0: 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That's amazing. 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
0: 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Yeah, okay. 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

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So dang me, they ought to take a rope and hang me high from the highest tree. 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

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All over the world, there are lots of people who are alone tonight. I imagine most of us have been in that situation at some time or another. I know I have. Recently, I heard a most beautiful song with a dynamic lyric that really expresses this feeling of loneliness. It means a lot to me personally, and I'd like to share it with you. I think you'll see what I mean.

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Now listen, try

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Said, my dear, you're not the only one. Spent the night there at my place. That night became 100 days. And I shared all my deepest secrets with you. Soon enough, well, I found out you're something I can't live without. And every time I close my eyes, I miss you.

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I can't get right. I guess I did the boogaloo and the skate and the funky Broadway. Too much last night. You know, by the way, everything we're doing here is being recorded. So say anything you want to say, you know, make yourself feel good, because you might hear yourself again. This is the, really, you know, you remember the Live at the Apollo album that we recorded here a few years ago? Thank you very much, because you made it a hit. This is volume two. We're doing another one here now. And it's nice, you know, let them know that we're together, because they're going to hear it all over the country. So if we do a good job, let's let them know where we're at, you know. Even if you don't dig me tomorrow, make them think so tonight. I want you to know it ain't no sin, because I'm right here where I started from, to do it all

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You can pick it up now. 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

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Spent the night there at my place, that night became 100 days, and I shared all my deepest secrets with you.

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But it's hope that gets us out of our beds and into the day. We suffer through internal chatter, but still make our way down that never-ending road, that promise of tomorrow. As we cry for the loss of souls, we celebrate every passing minute, whose value has increased tenfold, cherishing the little things that once went unnoticed.

He grew up with war on TV every night. A war that your friends were involved in. And I want to do this song tonight for all the young people out there. If you're in your teens. Because I remember a lot of my friends when we were 17 or 18, we didn't have much of a chance to think about how we felt about a lot of things. And the next time they're gonna be looking at you, and you're gonna need a lot of information to know what you're gonna wanna do. Because in 1985, blind faith in your leaders or in anything will get you killed. Because what I'm talking about here is

celebrate the reincarnation of Domingo de Santa Clara, the man who convinced us that there is no law.